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Hello, I've just dropped in to tell you about The Variety Mix, a programme showcasing rock, psych and experimental music from yesterday and today. To mix it all up, you might also hear some folk, roots and a little blues. Expect the unexpected. The Variety Mix with me, Simon Halsey, here on Hastings Rock at 7 p.m.

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0: Hello, I've just dropped in to tell you about The Variety Mix, a programme showcasing rock, psych and experimental music from yesterday and today. To mix it all up, you might also hear some folk, roots and a little blues. Expect the unexpected. The Variety Mix with me, Simon Halsey, here on Hastings Rock at 7 p.m.
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0: It's Nick Thomas. 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

Yes, good morning, good morning. How are you all? Oh, yeah. Do you like that? Frigid Pink, that was. That's the heavy version of House of the Rising Sun. Yeah, I was going to say we started off with two from the 60s, but in fact, that one was from the 70s, 1970. We started off with the Rolling Stones, 1965, that was. Oh, look, it's 10 past 10 already. How are you this morning? Hope you're up and ready to go. A little bit more cloud today, and a bit fresher, thank goodness. But I'll have your full weather forecast coming up shortly. Meanwhile, it's the music that matters. It's a bit of White Snake, and they're ready and willing.

0: 1980, that was. Then a White Snake. Ready and Willie. Yeah, not so hot today, thank goodness for that. But we'll have a look at the weather shortly for you. Say a quick hello to several people that have messaged in. Oh, yes. Very good, very good. Hello. Hello, Dave, Mr. YVO. Yes, he says. He went to see Frigid Pink. Yeah, brilliant. Sort of heavy guitar in that. I like that, I like that. Yeah, morning to you, Dave. Who else we got? Dwayne there over in Eastbourne. He said, not so hot today, yeah. I'll pop down and see you next week. We'll arrange a day. I'm going to cycle all the way to Eastbourne, I say. But it will be nice weather, I think, this coming week. Who else we got? Alex there. Oh, yes, Alex, hello. He's always there. Paul Darnell, hello. Carol, you're there. Oh, Johnny Galliano, yeah, it is. It is the big night tonight. Thanks for reminding me. But, yeah. So, Webb are playing at the Carlisle tonight, the band Webb. And we've got the Hastings Rock merch stall there. I will pop in. I'll pop in early if I can to see what's going on there. But let's see what it's all about. Let's have a listen.
1: Hey, this is Ryan from Webb. We are really looking forward to coming down to the Carlisle on the 20th of June for our album launch. Also joining us will be Rustorm and Nicotine Wisdom. On the night, there will be a free raffle for anyone who comes along. You'll be able to win some merch from us as well as some merch from Hastings Rock. See you all very soon.
0: Yes, so that's happening tonight at the Carlisle. Oh, yeah, it's going to be a gig and a half. So hopefully see you there. Morning, Jake Barton. Yeah, hello, mate. Good to know you're in there. Roy Truncheon's there. You having sausages this morning? I've had some, actually. I had some from the butcher. Yes, and you know which butcher it was. Of course, Pet Butchers, the one that advertises with Hastings Rock. Their sausages are lovely. Yes, so good morning to you, sir. Right, there's several other people. I will give you a mention if you bothered to message in. Meanwhile, let's take some more music. Now, you don't normally hear this one from Toto, do you? It's normally Toe the Line, yeah. But this is Toto and Devil's Tower.

0: Hastings Rock weather.
1: Yes, so let's have a look. So what's going on? Yes. Oh, after a cloudy start, the sun's going to pop out. There's a fair bit of cloud around today. A few sunny spells. A maximum of 21 degrees. That's warm. Look out for tomorrow, Sunday. It's going to be damn hot. It's going up to 23 degrees here on the coast. And it's going to be sunny all the way. Hardly any cloud. Monday, we got 24 degrees. And Tuesday and Wednesday, 26 degrees. And wall-to-wall sunshine.
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1: Here's a bit of Iron Maiden. Oh, this is, I think this is my favourite by Iron Maiden. This is The Wicker Man.

0: That's Iron Maiden and Wicker Man. Yeah, I said that's my favourite. I'm not sure. Wasted Years by Iron Maiden is my favourite, and I'm going to put that in my top 10. Yes. Yeah, we're putting together a brand new Hastings Rock Listeners Top 50, and we want your all-time favourite rock tracks. I'm going to do mine. I'm allowed to. You go into a prize draw as well when you put your top 10 in, but I'm not allowed to win that. Ooh. it has been a few years since we done the Top 50. And hopefully it'll be a bit different than when we last did it, which I think was 10 years ago. Anyway, we're going to play it out during the August bank holiday weekend. So make sure your top 10 is there. Just go to the website and click on the top 50 thingy, and you'll be all right. You'll be all right. That'll do. Right, so what have we got next? Oh, we've got a new one for you. The Strokes have a new song out. It's called Falling Out of Love.
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0: Ah, yes. Well, what do you make of that? New one from The Strokes. Sounds like a synthesized voice to me. It's 10:30 here on Hastings Rock. Nick Thomas here behind the controls until midday. And then I'm off up to Sandhurst on the bus. And talking to buses, yeah, hello, Ian. Ian's on an adventure. He's going to get some... he's taking the bus ride all the way to Dover. He's going to get the ferry over to France and then get the buses in France to his destination. And then he's going to do it all on the way back as well. So good luck to you, Ian. Apparently, New Romney at the moment, so he's getting there. He's getting there. He's getting close. Hello to... hello, Paul. Yeah, thanks. Oh, Reckless Love, Turbo Rider. Oh, I do like that one. Do you know what? I'm going to have to play that a bit later. I will. And hello, Dan. Yeah, Daniel Hack. He's got his programme tomorrow. He's doing a three-hour special. Oh, yes. Oh, that'd be good. I do like Dan's show. He's our new DJ. You know, oh yeah, he's on tomorrow. He's doing a three-hour show, and it is Father's Day, but it won't be all slushy tunes, I can tell you. Not on his show. So I'll be. My daughter's coming down tomorrow, and Tom as well. Yeah, he's coming to see me on Father's Day. That'll be nice. That'll be nice. Anyway, here's. Oh no, what's that? That shouldn't be on. It's my new desk. I left it in automatic. I shouldn't have done that. Anyway, what was I saying? Go away. Oh, dear. Yes, who else was messaged in? There's several other people. I'll get round to them. Do you know Chantal McGregor? I do now because I've heard quite a few of her songs. And she is friends with us here on Hastings Rock. She even done a jingle for us, which I'm going to play. Anyway, she's got a song out as well. Several, actually. So Chantal McGregor coming up next with Your Fever.
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can tell, McGregor, you can rock. Brilliant, sir. I do love that. I've only been introduced to her sort of lately and listening to some of her songs, and then she did the jingle for us. Brilliant. So, yeah, I'm going to hear some more of her, that's for sure. Yeah, a couple of people I missed out. Chris Smith over there in Canterbury. No, Tom's not here today, but he's going to be here tomorrow, but I'm not on the radio. Oh, Richie. Hello, Richie. Yeah, thanks for messaging in. Good to know you're listening there. As always, you always are. I've got some Rammstein coming up. Oh, Ted Nugent and Saxon. But first of all, here's the band Treat and Home of the Brave.

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0: yes, series. That was Ted Nugent and Motor City Madhouse. Before that, Rammstein with Man Radio. Oh, yes, indeed. Oh, it's nearly 11 o'clock. I say I better press on with things. Who we got coming up later today? All Cat's back. Cat away. She's here with a Simply Rock show. That's at 1 o'clock today. And then Gordon Cooper does his rock alphabet at 2. And this lady, oh yes, Emma Scott, she's here at 6.
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0: Yeah, that's tonight. That's good. Peter Anthony is here at 8 o'clock with your Q-Burn Radio Show. Magnus Shaw finishes us off with No More Heroes. That's at 10 o'clock tonight. And I will be doing your gig guide fairly soon, because there's something special happening tonight, as you may have heard. There's other things going on as well, and I'll be looking at Sundays as well for you. Now, promised you some Saxon. Oh, and here it is, All for One.

0: bit of Saxon. Yes, still to come. Oh, I've got some Electric Light Orchestra. Oh, that would be nice. Jimi Hendrix is in there, and so is some Black Sabbath. Oh, and Led Zeppelin still to come here on the programme. I'll have your gig guide coming up fairly soon as well. We'll see what's going on. I'd like to see what's happening. That'd be nice. Right. Anyway, I've got another new one for you now. The Mystery Jets have a new one out. It's called Black Sage.
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0: Well, that wasn't... It wasn't them. No, it wasn't at all. That wasn't Mystery Jets. That was Peter Frampton and his new one called Tinderbox. So, do apologise. It's getting ready. You know, it's this new desk that's doing me in. But we'll get there in the end. Yeah, that's a great song from Peter Frampton. Sorry, Peter. Yes, indeed. Anyway, let's press on, shall we? We've got some Led Zeppelin coming up next.
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1: Well, yet again, another mishap. We will have Led Zeppelin. Oh, dear. Meanwhile, let's have some Black Sabbath. This is Looking for Today.

0: we got there in the end. Bit of Led Zeppelin, Dazed and Confused. 1969, that was. Yeah, a bit psychedelic, that one. I thought, lovely. Yeah, still a bit cloudy out there. The sun is promised to pop in, pop out, even, for a little bit this afternoon.
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0: So let's have a look at the weekend's gigs and things. Yeah, Sarah G and the other three are playing at 8:30 at the Anchor in the Old Town Hastings. Kangaroo Juice are at the East Hastings Sea Association. That's at 8:30 tonight. And the big one at the Carlisle, we have the Web album launch. The band Web will be there with Nicotine Wisdom. And Russ Storm, of course. And the Hastings Rock stall will be there, the merch stall. I'll be there as well. That all kicks off around about 7 o'clock tonight. At the Two Sawyers near Pet, it is Nigel Bagg and his band. That's at 4 o'clock. Jenny Lind has the Tuppenny Bunters at 7:30 tonight. And on Sunday, Ashley Carr is playing the East Hastings Sea Association at 2 o'clock. Might pop along to that, you never know. At the Royal Oak in Pet, it's the Rule of Three, starring Martin Blackman. Great man, that. 4:30, that is. Helen Sharp's playing Porters in the Old Town. And also at the Old King John, oh yes, Sandwiches Half Time. Lovely. The Old King John up at Orr. It's the 9 o'clock horses at 4 p.m. And of course you can get all the details on our gig guide. Just click on the gig guide button on the website.
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0: Right. I'm getting in hell of a muddle today. I really am with this new thing. I didn't know where the thingy was and pressed the wrong one and everything. But yes, oh well, don't worry, don't worry. We'll get there in the end, put it that way. So anyway, that was ELO, of course. Yeah, still to come. We've got some Jimi Hendrix and Pat Benatar too. Anyway, now, if you'd like to help out Hastings Rock financially, then please listen to the next advert. In fact, you can donate to the station. Keep us going, please, please. The other way you can do it, of course, is support our advertisers. Yes, like I did, go along to Pet Butchers and get some of their nice sausages and tell them that you heard the advert on Hastings Rock. Of course, then they'll advertise again. That's the way to do it.
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0: my guitar hero, Mr. Jimi Hendrix. That was Burning of the Midnight Lamp. 25 minutes past 11 here. Hastings Rock Radio. Nick Thomas behind the controls until midday. I will be repeating this show. I don't repeat the Monday show anymore, but I will be repeating this show on Tuesday in the evening or afternoon or somewhere around there where I can find a space. That'll be the thing. So, yeah, so if you're listening at Tuesday, how's the weather? Gosh, supposed to be stinking hot on Tuesday. Not too bad today, though, on Sunday. The sun's breaking through there, but it's a bit cooler. Oh, thank goodness for that. Anyway, we like supporting local artists. Here's one that's made it big. They originated in Hastings, and some of the members of the band. They're called Hot Wax, and here's a song from them called Tell Me Everything's All Right.
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0: Oh, yes, I do like that. That was Trespass in One of These Days. Yeah, it is Hastings Rock Radio. Half an hour to go. And looking at tomorrow's programmes, oh, Ralphie's here. Yeah, he's here at 9 with his ever-popular Sunday Rock Ballad Show. That's at 9 o'clock on Sunday. Right, now, going to play you that one I tried to play earlier, but I missed out on it, and it wouldn't work. But yeah, it was a new one from the Mystery Jets. I'm going to follow that with Hustler and then some Pat Benatar.
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Three in a row, I say. Yes. Time to make a cup of tea, I did. Anyway, so we started off with the new one by the Mystery Jets, and then you heard Hustler with Miranda, and you just heard Pat Benatar there with We Belong. Oh, only 15 minutes to go on the show. Don't forget, Kat is here at 1 o'clock with her Simply Rock show. Yes, yes. And tomorrow morning, Ralph kicks us off, as I said earlier, at 9. Then it's Gordon Cooper at 1 o'clock with Rock's Golden Year. Rick Triumph is back. He's live on Sunday between 2 and 4 with his Chaos and Incompetence show. Well, it can't be a lot more chaotic than this one has been. And then Dan Hack's here for 3 hours. Oh, Dan's doing 3 hours on Father's Day for afternoon anthems. And some of them are rather good, I have to say. And he plays the new stuff as well, which I love. Yes, yes, very good, very good. Kevin Hilton's here with Screen Rock. Yes, Screen Rock. It's films, TV and games music. Yeah, he's here at 7 o'clock on Sunday. And then Kat is here with Kat's Chat. Oh, Kat's Chat. She's going to be chatting to Kaylee Dobinson at 8 o'clock on Sunday. And then Mark Nielsen finishes us off with Let the Good Times Roll. And they do. Yes, so there we are. Oh, and don't forget Simon Vaness, because he's here Monday mornings and Wednesday mornings from 6 o'clock in the morning. Yes, I'm up, always up early. Right, so we're going to press on with the band. Oh, yeah, Jesus Fix. Oh, I say. And this is Welcome for Forever.

great little tune, that one, from the band Jesus Fix, yeah. Oh, just time for a couple more on the Saturday morning programme. Couple more I can fit in, I think. Gonna play you Neck Deep now. And this is Dumbstruck.

neck deep sort of music that we hear on the Plug-In Baby Radio Show. Yes, indeed, that's at 6 o'clock tonight. Bit of modern rock, I do like it. Right, going to finish off with this one. It's a favourite of Paul's. He's going to put it in his top 50. Don't forget to put your top 50 together, or your top 10, that is. Go along to our website and fill in the form, yes. So I'll say cheers for now. Enjoy your Saturday afternoon. The sun's popped out. Oh, yes, it's going to be a little bit more sunny this afternoon. Watch out for Monday and Tuesday. Damn hot. Cheers for now from

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Good afternoon. Happy Saturday. It's been a while since I've done a Simply Rock show, and I have to say, it's nice to be able to do one now. Obviously, the premise of it was always about the songs that I'd raised my family to, and there's only so many songs I can play before I just find it tedious. So I haven't done one of these for a while, and I've been asking around for a few of the listeners, and you guys basically make up the shows. If it wasn't for you guys, there'd be no point us being here, would there? So this one today is courtesy of Dave Moore, who always sits with his wife Carol at the gigs that I go to, and we have opened with Queen. That was Ogre Battle, who was apparently his introduction into heavy rock. Age 9, he saw Queen do Seven Seas of Rye on Top of the Pops, and his mum bought him the Queen 2 LP for Christmas, and this song apparently decided Dave's taste in music. So Queen were also the first band he saw live at the Brighton Centre in 1979. So the second song is actually the first rock festival he went to, was to Monsters of Rock in Donington Park, and AC/DC headlined with Whitesnake, SOC, Slade, Blackfoot and more also there. Can't recall if they did this song apparently, but it is his favourite AC/DC track, so this is Touch Too Much.

So coming up, we have a bit of Dio. Dave says he thinks he's the best heavy rock vocalist. Rainbow, Sabbath, Dio, most people's top 10 would or should have a track by one of these bands with Ronnie Dio on vocals. So powerful, and he was a great songwriter to boot. So that will be Don't Talk to Strangers coming up. But before we do that, we are going to go to a bit of Magnum. Dave says that they are a British institute, and I'm inclined to agree, actually. Also, the band he's seen the most times, probably around 15 times, give or take, be it their own show or a festival, and they never disappoint. So, this is Sacred Hour.

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0: Yeah.
1: I love the way it just leaves that long note on there. And can I just say also, probably not the only person who likes that. I should imagine that's probably made a few listeners happy, including our very own Paul Darnell, I would assume. So the next one up is a bit of TNT. Now, Dave says he was always a fan of glam hair metal, or whatever you want to call it. Cinderella, Poison, Motley, etc, etc, he's put. But TNT from Norway should have been massive. And yeah, I've listened to this song and I'm inclined to agree with this as well. Don't know how Tony Harnell hit those high notes. Probably tight trousers, Dave says. This is my favourite song by them. And he's also said 10,000 Lovers is also a banger. But this song, this is Intuition.

So I'm going to use this opportunity, because the next song coming up is from a band that Dave says is his favourite band, to use this opportunity to say I've put this together much like I put my Catch Chats together. It's about the music that influenced you and made you, not necessarily your top 10 or 12 songs. This is songs that made you who you are musically. But on the subject of top everything, don't forget we are putting together our Hastings Rock Listener Top 50, so we do want your all-time favourite rock tracks. 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It'll be played across the August Bank Holiday weekend. So do take part, do come along, do join in, and do give us your top 50. Obviously, if you'd like to have a Simply Rock show with your 12 songs that shaped you, songs that mean something to you, then you can also do that. 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Alternatively, you can find me on Instagram at @katkat. So, this brings me beautifully on to our next song. And again, I know that you're going to make lots of people happy now. Your favourite band, apparently. Dave says he came across this on a compilation CD free with Kerrang! Magazine, and it just blew him away. The operatic vocals, the music with heavy guitars blended with orchestra, perfect. And apparently, he also has a tattoo on his arm, which I feel like you may have shown me, but I've kind of forgotten because I've got a memory like a sieve. So yes, hold on to your hats, guys. This next song is Nightwish, and it is Dark Chest of Wonders. Once.

So I know better than to talk through a Nightwish song. I will get into trouble, won't I, Sarah? So we're moving on now. This next song, Dave has said, Carol and I had this as our first dance at our wedding. Yes, it's similar to a certain Bryan Adams song, but hey, we both liked it. I think that's a perfectly good reason to have it. He said it's a smoochy and it has guitars, so we couldn't go wrong. And apparently Carol said no to Metallica's Master of Puppets. So I had a similar thing at one of my weddings where Devil in Disguise was apparently a no-go when you get married in Vegas. So I hear that, Dave. So yes, this is Gotthard with Everything I Want.

That was incredibly beautiful. Amaranth with Amaranthine. Thank you so much. Dave says, if this song was around before the Gothard song, then if it had been around before their wedding, then they would have had it as their first dance. A beautiful, powerful song and a lovely singer too, Elise Ridd, and great guitar solo in the middle too. Absolutely it was. That's, two songs in a row that were really good. Not so sure about, I mean, I don't do screamy, so 2:20 for me, that was, I'm not sure how you'd do that in a wedding dance, but I suppose you would find a way, maybe just scream it at each other. I have one of those, you know, Baby and Johnny moments in Dirty Dancing, but to that kind of music, who knows? Probably their favourite gig that they've both been to was to Aventasia at the O2 Forum in Kentish Town in 2019. The logistics of getting all the guest artists together must be a nightmare, according to him. Eric Martin, Jeff Tate, Bob Catley, Michael Kiske and countless others performed that night. Unfortunately, Candice Knight, who sings on the track, which I'm going to play, wasn't there, but the lady who was brilliant. Tobias Sammet is a genius. This is Aventasia with Moonglow.

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Specialising in home-cooked food, this is the perfect location to stop for a meal or some quick shopping. 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

So that was Ghost with Cenotaph. Dave says he thinks Ghost are excellent and the band he'd like to see next the most. Unfortunately, he's had to miss the last couple of tours. They divide opinion, apparently, but he can't see why. This is one of their best. Very catchy, hard to resist, tapping your feet at least. I totally agree. So next up, we're just going to go straight in with a nice little bit of Def Leppard, and I will tell you all about it straight afterwards.

Always feel bad when I cut a song short. I'm so sorry. But Dave grew up in Catsfield, so 7 miles from Hastings, and on the outskirts was Parkgate Studios, where Def Leppard recorded Pyromania. Apparently, they often came down to the pub in the village. He says they're a great bunch of guys, especially Steve Clark. Oh, RIP. He says, check the sleeve note on the LP, because they thank the owners of the pub. They were lucky to meet them and others who used the studios: Marillion, Hanoi's Rock, UFO, and Bad Manners. Dave says he could tell us some stories. Maybe you shouldn't, Dave, but it would be nice to hear some, let me tell you. So, unfortunately, we have come to the end of the show, and there's one last song. Dave says, I'd put Epica on a par with Nightwish. This track is my favourite. There are two versions, one from their album, The Holographic Principle, and one from their Symphonic Synergy concert, backed by full orchestra and choir, which after seeing, I cried with joy. Seriously, affected me that much. Probably the song I'd want play at my funeral. So I have got just the version of the song that's like 6 minutes, which is why I need to start it quite soon. Thank you so much for joining me today. Thank you so much to Dave for your list, Dave Moore, and I hope to see you soon. If you are at Web tonight, I won't be there. If you're listening on catch up, that won't make sense. And have an awesome week. Ciao, ciao, meow.

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Hi, and welcome to today's episode of Rock's Rock Alphabet with me, the Rockmeister. And as always, thanks for joining me for an hour of bands all beginning with the same letter. And I must admit, we're getting towards the end of the alphabet, and the bands are getting harder and harder for me to sort of find, or not find enough to fill the hour. Possibly a couple of fillers in here, who knows? Depends where you're listening from around the world, because in some places or in some countries, some of the bands are bigger than in others. But the letter this week that we're playing around with is the letter U. So started off with the most obvious one from the Joshua Tree was U2 with or without you. This is a little bit of Ugly Kid Joe.

As I mentioned earlier, some letters are harder to fill an hour's worth than others. And to be honest, you has been one of the trickiest. And I'm not looking forward to the rest of the alphabet either. But you've just heard a little bit of soft rock with Utopia and Love is the Answer. Before that, from their album Lies for the Liars, were The Used and The Bird and The Worm. Ugly Kid Joe. From their album America's Least Wanted, with their cover of Harry Chapin's Cats in the Cradle, and started off today's show as you would with them, you two, of course, with or without you. This, a little bit of Doctor Doctor.

From the album Worlds Collide, we just played Unruly Child with the very first time. Must admit, do like that song. Before that, Under Fire and Blackout, and the classic from UFO, of course, with the Doctor Doctor. Heading all the way back to the early 70s with this one, a little bit of prog rock with Uriah Heep and Lady in Black.

Heading into the final 20 minutes of today's show. Not quite sure how the show has gone so quick. Seeing I was struggling to put it all together, but you just heard User and Tafil, although they're sometimes known as User of a Common Name. Before that, Under Oath and Writing on the Wall. And before that, was the classic Uriah Heep and Lady in Black. What have I got coming up next? This one. This is Celebration Song from Unwritten Law.

Depending in which country you're listening, depends on whether you know that knew the last few bands or they were just new stuff to you, to me. If you was listening in America, you would know all of these bands. That was Uncanny X-Men, and from their album Cause Life Hurts and Work. Before that, The Unlikely Candidate from Texas, from their album Bed of Liars with Your Love Could Start a War. Tremendous song title. Before that, Uniform Choice and Straight and Alert, and then Unwritten Law with Celebration Song, which I thought may well have been Led Zepp's song, but it wasn't. I'm going to finish off with another American band, Unearth and the Great Dividers, but I just about managed to get through the letter U. I'm not going looking forward to next week's show, which is going to be the letter V, much more, but I'll be there same time, same place, same channel next week. Hopefully you'll be around to join me, but as always, thanks for listening and see you all again soon. Bye for now.

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0: Led Zeppelin. 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

A great tune from Nothing But Thieves there, Evolution. And before that, kicking off the Plug-In Baby radio show this week, it was Incubus. I can't believe that song is now 20 years old, from 2006. Anna Molly. So here we are together again. My name's Emma Scott, and it's all about the top guitar tunes between now and the end of the show. On the way, My Chemical Romance, I, Atlas. We've got something new from the Groggy Dogs from Spain. The Strokes are on the way, and now London Spinors via Buenos Aires with a steampunk aesthetic, looking good, guys, and sounding great as well. Spinors, Choose to Believe on the Plug-In Baby radio show.

From their new album Reality Awaits, it's The Strokes, Falling Out of Love. And before that, I played you the new one from Suede, Emotionally Unavailable. It's taken from the Antidepressants Expanded Edition. And they've just announced a co-headline tour with the Manic Street Preachers for autumn 2026. That is going to be one hell of a tour. Hello, how you doing? It's Emma Scott here. Hopefully you're enjoying the tune so far. Plenty more to come, including A Perfect Circle. Got the new one from Lakeview and Basement 2 on the Plug In Baby Radio Show. Great.

0: Well, that's fun, isn't it? From the Groggy Dogs, they're from Seville in Spain. The song's called All Hands on Deck. That's from their current album, No Grog, No Glory. Good to get that one on this week. Before that, it was Car Sick with Social Smoker on the Plug-In Baby radio show. I hope you're well. Hope you're enjoying the tune so far. It's Emma here with The Perfect Circle, Starless on the way in just a bit after something new from iAtlas. This is their new single from the upcoming Beyond the New Horizon EP out at the end of June. It's called 3 iAtlas.
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Those guys are back on their first UK and European tour in 8 years, and it's going very well. 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And if you've got a great tune and you'd like me to play it on this show, I might be able to sort that out for you. 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And I got the new one from Basement on soon as well on the Plug-In Baby radio show.

It's new from Basement. It's called Satisfier from their first album in 8 years called Wired. Welcome back, Basement, playing lots of European festivals and on tour as well. Good stuff. Lakeview are on the way in just a bit. Also very busy with festival appearances. After Black Gloss Wardrobe, this is Saigon to My Living Room.

playing 2 hours of the best guitar tunes, old and new. This is the Plug In Baby Radio Show with Emma Scott.

Yeah, liking that from West is Lonely. It's quite a lot going on in that song. It's a bit of an acoustic start and a lot of emo vibes going on in there as well. The song's Bad Dog, and it's out now. Before that, Lakeview, Wreck My Night and Black Gloss Wardrobe as well. And that's almost it for the first hour of the show, but don't worry, we've got a whole hour together yet. We've got the newer from Avatar to come, the newer from Deep Purple. We've got some U2, bit of John Karabi, Seven Dust and a classic from him as well, and taking us closer to that little lot, bit of Led Zepp for you.

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I played it on the show last week for the first time and it just had to come on again. I love that band, The Legends Return. Avatar, Crying Fire. They've been supporting Metallica on various dates. They've got their own UK tour towards the end of the year, and that isn't on their current album, Don't Go Into the Forest. It's a standalone single. Loving that. And before that, kicking off hour number two of the Plug In Baby radio show, it was him, Wings of a Butterfly. And next up, a band from Doncaster in the UK. They're Danny, Andrew, Rick, John and Scott. Circle of Origin. The single is out now. The EP is out now. This is called Watching the Walls.

Short and Sweet from The Vaccines, Wrecking Bar, Rah, Rah, Rah, and the new one from Deep Purple before that from their upcoming album, Splat. God, love that title. It was Diablo featuring Keith Urban on guitar. They've got plenty of UK live dates in November, so get your tickets while you can. Looking forward to that new album from Deep Purple. And looking forward to hearing Unpeople. We've got U2, we've got John Karabi, some Bush, Seven Dust, and plenty more on the Plug In Baby radio show.

Busy times for Unpeople right now. That's the new single called Friends. They've been playing lots of festivals so far. The debut album is going to be coming out in October as well, called We Are Unpeople. Before Unpeople, I played you Mastodon, their new single, Your Ghost Again, from their first full-length album since 2021. It is on the way soon. And next up, some grunge from Guernsey in the shape of Coastal Fire Department. Nothing to do with the fire department, but they do have a new album coming out later on this year. And this is the new single from it. It's called Come Together. Yeah.

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That's nice, isn't it? It's Troy Cross, Ultimate Sacrifice. And before that, something new from U2. It was Inner Life. Nice to have the lighter and the softer songs on the show as well. Like a bit of light and shade, as long as it's guitar-y and good. We love it. And we love the new one from Bush, the new version of Swallowed and John Karabi. And they're on the way soon on the Plug In Baby radio show.

Nice work, Mr. John Corabi, 1969, from the album New Day, his debut solo album. You'd have thought he'd have had more albums, but I guess he's been busy with all those other bands he plays in or has played in over the years. I've got DMAs on the way soon. I've got the new one from Seven Dust, and now a song from Bush that is celebrating its 30th anniversary with a new remix version. This is Lovely. It's the new version of Swallowed.

It's new from Seven Dust. It's called Threshold from their album One, which is out now. Really liking what I've heard of that album so far. And that is almost it from me, Emma Scott. But back same time, same place next week right here. I hope you can join me. Have a great week. Lots of love. I'll leave you with this modern classic from Third Eye Blind.

0: 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And if you've got music you'd like to be played on a future week, check out the website, pluginbaby.com.
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There it is, the power play. You're going to hear that again in an hour. Meantime, welcome along to a brand new edition of Q-Burn in for the duration on your favourite station. PA here just winging it. That's All Them Witches. Watch out for them. Aethernet is the name of that particular track. Have a new album out now, and they're touring. I'd catch them if you could.

as the Foo Fighters here at Q-Burnin for the duration on your favourite station, bouncing around the world as usual. Thank you. And that's Window from the Foos, the Foo Fighters. Welcome along to a brand new edition of Q-Burn PA here, just, I don't know, making it up as I go along, and certainly hope that it arrives at your place, you know, with the right sort of attitude and the kind of grin you're looking for on its face. A couple of spotlights on the way. Still haven't made up my mind about this, but, you know, I've whittled it down to a short list, and yeah, we're going to go with Youngblood and Aerosmith for the first hour, okay? And then for the second hour, that is a solid one. This one, we've already decided we're going to do Medicine Head. So, you know, some new stuff, some old stuff from Medicine Head. And, some Youngblood, possibly a track from Idols. But mostly the Aerosmith EP that Youngblood did, you know, with the band Aerosmith. A little while ago. It's all good stuff. Now, here's something I haven't played for ages, and yeah, let's get it on. And hold on a sec, wrong track. Oh, geez, it's all going wrong already. Okay, this will do us.

It's been ages since I played that. In fact, ages since I played anything from this album. It's a great album from Steve Tallis. He always puts out good stuff. I mean, it's earthy and, well, beyond earthy, frankly. It reminds me a lot of the early blues guys. Where Many Rivers Meet is the name of the album, and that was She Makes Me Shiver. You may remember, and I think we can sneak another track off that album right now, but you may remember this one, which I got behind a lot. This is Yum Yum Man.

That's Steve Tallis and Yum Yum Man. Before that, She Makes Me Shiver, both from the album, and that's called Where Many Rivers Meet, out on the hard copy. I'd get it if I were you. Very good example of the use of metaphor in that particular song. Very cheeky lyrics. You know what I mean, surely.

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1: Yeah, cut to black at the end.
0: Roll credits, the end, just for kicks.
1: That's Gary Twin, Just for Kicks. New from him. I think it's going to be a rock and roll version of that one, but that one, the Johnny Cash type version there, is out already. I like that a lot. Right, let's get on with the first of the spotlights. And here we are meddling with the little EP Aerosmith and Youngblood together.

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As Why a Woman. And My Only Angel.

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0: Peter P.A. 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

Well, caught on the train. I've been needing someone to blame. I'm advised an AI story would fail.

as the lawyer and the draper, who will be opening up first of all on June 26th at the Hampton Sailing Club. So, it'll be a good evening. We got Mark Valentine in support, Lawyer and the Draper opening up, and headlining Chris Pope and the Chords UK. It'll be a great evening. Make sure you get your tickets, and it's all going to be happening at the end of the month on the 26th, so there's not too much time left.

What a great new record that is. The whole album's really good. That's Peter Frampton. He's back. Frampton is back. Frampton is alive and he is back. And that's Buried Treasure. He was a big Tom Petty fan. He's written that with his son. And, yeah, they're all Tom Petty song titles in there in the lyrics. He was a huge Tom Petty fan, apparently, and loved Tom's radio show that he used to do at that New York station, the satellite station. And, Petty would play, stuff that he loved. And the show was called Buried Treasure. It was a good program. I guess you can get it, you know, if you look around, you can probably get all of them. And that is obviously influenced by the whole thing. Buried Treasure, referring to Tom Petty songs all the way through. New from Peter Frampton and new from his latest album. And like I said, geez, don't miss out on that one. And show the good music the respect it's due. Get hard copy if I were you. New from Greta Van Fleet.

You know, depending on, you know, how your ears are, Greta Van Fleet is histrionics or it's really good. that's the thing there. Play Your Games, new one from Greta Van Fleet. Either way, they're huge, let's face it. New music from them is a big deal. Right, let's get back under the spotlight with Aerosmith. Put in their arm around the youngster known as Youngblood.

Yeah, they get nice and heavy towards the end, that's for sure. Aerosmith and Youngblood from the little EP they put out together. Aerosmith, you know, taking the youngster under their wings. The Aerosmith wings, their big wings. And probably filling stadia in the near future. Problems is the name of that song. So we've had three from the little EP that they put out with Aerosmith. Aerosmith put out with Youngblood, either way. I thought we'd finish, the first hour with this particular spotlight with a track from Youngblood's Idols. Very good album indeed. We're going to go with The Greatest Parade.

was Youngblood, final track from Youngblood, three of them with Aerosmith. And that one from the album Idol's Greatest Parade, and that's the first of the spotlights this week. Certainly hope you enjoyed all tracks, and yeah, they're ones to watch, that's for sure. These guys, though, these guys are happening too. This is Sleaze.

0: That is very impressive, if you ask me. Sleaze, Push and Tuck. Thanks to Anne Street for bringing those guys my way. She ran into them on Richmond Hill recently and got talking about people like the Stones and stuff. And then they said, actually, we've got a band. And yeah, we explored a little and there they were for all to see and hear. Sleaze, very good indeed. Push, Tuck, right here at Q-Burn, in for the duration on your favourite station. PA here just winging it once again. A quick break and then we'll be back with the power play.
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Social Distortion and good job, yeah, that's for sure. Partners in Crime, what a great name for a band as well. Social Distortion, just think about it for a while. Whereas Under the Spotlight for the second hour, we have another real big star. Been a star since the early 70s, and we're talking about John Fiddler, the main man with Medicine Head.

I loved that record when it first arrived. Signed up by John Peel's record label, Dandelion Records, on the suggestion, I believe, of John and Yoko. Yeah, you know who they are, don't you? I don't need to explain. Yeah, Medicine Head and Pictures in the Sky, absolutely wonderful. Taking you back to the days when hippies walked the earth in great numbers.

John Lennon loved them at the time. Medicine Head, Rising Sun. Before that, Pictures in the Sky. John reckoned they sounded a little like the Plastic Ono Band, which they did, I guess. You know, it's a different sort of structure of rock and roll song. But those two were a couple of classics. Pictures in the Sky and Rising Sun, and some more recent stuff on the way before the end of the show, Under the Spotlight with John Fiddler and the legendary Medicine Head.

Yes, another great song, a little on the short side, but it's all right. We like short ones every once in a while. You know, it's good for radio, you know, because guys like me can just sneak it in before the top or some kind of ad break or something, and it's all right. It doesn't overrun. So it's useful. But for us, the listener, God, we got to have a lot more of that kind of thing, haven't we? Hanging Stars and Let It Slide, new from them out as a single at the moment. You're listening to Q-Burn In For The Duration once again. We're a weekly thing, and yeah, the show is very addictive. I must warn you about that, okay?

0: Okay, it owes an awful lot to Lou Reed and the Velvet Underground, without a doubt. But it's meant to. It's not ripping them off. It's more like a nod, a salute, homage, you know, with respect. The Buttons. And when you hear the title, it all makes sense. Medication.
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everybody. Great little record that is from Michael Munro. It's When the Apocalypse Comes. It's all good. You're listening to Q-Bone PA here, just, I don't know, ducking and diving and weaving and bobbing and stringing it all together, filling in the gaps in between the classic tracks from the past, the present, and the future, and, you know, watching it have fun.

Yeah, a couple more tracks to come in the near future from John Fiddler and Medicine Head. More modern stuff on the way from the album Heartwork. But that is new from Taurus Tracker, from the album Stickin' Boy, which is like a rock opera. Very good stuff indeed. Truth or Dare was the track I played you. And I think this will go along with it rather well.

a point, hasn't he, Ronnie Wood? And they don't make Outlaws like they used to anymore. It's basically the theme, but the track is just called Outlaws, and it's on his new album, which is a double vinyl and a double CD. Ronnie Wood 65, the anthology 2025, and the title of the album overall is Fearless. And I gotta say, I like it a lot. Loads of great stuff, early stuff with the Birds and the Creation, and then the Faces, of course, and then the Rolling Stones, and then Ronnie Wood on his own. It's a very, very good album. I'd get it for you. I'd get it for you if I could. But I can't. Sure, you understand. You have to get it yourself. But it's easy to get hold of at any HMV or a record store that sells hard copy, or you can go to the website, as you imagine, and get hard copy sent out to you. I don't know. Just take a look, investigate, and yeah, invest.

What a great song that is. You make a wrong decision in your life and suddenly you end up in a cardboard box with others in cardboard boxes underneath a freeway. And that's your city. Yeah, be careful of the decisions you make. Cardboard Kingdom Automatics from the jukebox of human sorrow. The drummer always has to have the last moment. Right, let's get on with, John Fiddler and Medicine Head. We're going to give you two tracks now from the recent album Heartwork, Under the Spotlight this week.

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1: That's the album Hard Work. We just had a track called Alibi. The next track, why don't we play Get Your Hands in the Air? Don't forget we've got John Fiddler, the main man from Medicine Head, appearing live for a Q-Burn event at Hampton Sailing Club very, very soon. And you'll need to consult the flyer, which you'll find on social media for total details on all that. But I know he is booked and we look forward to it. Right, final track under the spotlight with John Fiddler and Medicine Head.

That's John Fiddler and Medicine Head from an album titled Hard Work. It's out now in hard copy. Go to the John Fiddler or Medicine Head site, all the W's, dot Medicine Head, you'll get it, I should imagine. And you can order hard copy from the website, I would

0: think. And yeah, he is doing a live gig for us, a Q-Burn live event at the Hampton Sailing Club, coming up in August, I think. Let me see if I can find the flyer very quickly while I've still got your attention, and because, you know, I could check that out for you. Let's see, just flipping down. I'm actually scrolling. Have you done any scrolling yet today? I bet you have. You've been scrolling while the show's been on. I know that. You know, I know a scroller when I see one. Right, yeah. Saturday, 29th of August. John Fiddler from Medicine Head. Headlining Richard Sharp, supporting Lawyer and the Draper like the house band. They're back again, opening up the proceedings all at the Hampton Sailing Club. That is Saturday, 29th of August, if you want to note that down. But meantime, of course, we've got a gig coming up on the 26th of June that you know all about. And if you don't know all about it, I think I've got an ad here somewhere we could probably play before the end of the show. Where is it? Okay, yeah, let's get this on as much as possible.
1: Peter P.A. Anthony presents another great Q-Burn live event on June 26th at Hampton Sailing Club. It will be a gorgeous midsummer event. Headlining Chris Pope and the Chords UK, with full support from Mark Valentine, who jumps in during a sellout tour. While opening up, it's the incomparable Lawyer and the Draper. It's going to be unmissable. 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
0: That's right. Certainly hope you've enjoyed the show. There's another one done. This will take us out of the program.

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1: 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Welcome.
2: Hello, my friends. Magnus Shore here. And it may appear that I am actually with you, but I'm not. I'm in Prague watching some bands, so you don't have to. And I look forward to seeing you on my return.

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